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1: You already know, baby. I got a lot of stuff on the way. Got some Flo Rida, some Fade, some Chappelle Roan, Zara Larsson. And right now we're getting started with some Ariana Grande. This one is called Hate That I Made You Love Me.

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3: Coming up this hour, the NFL is making major moves. 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And imagine being told you can't say a word for two entire weeks.
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3: 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But first, we're kicking off the party 2 days early with a free concert. We've got all the details for you coming up this hour. I'm Enrique Santos. He's DJ Extreme. And Teddy Swims is on the move. Mr. Know-It-All.

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0: The Twin Cities' number one hit music station, 101.3 KDWB. Remember that crazy Ravens-Cowboy game in Brazil last week? Well, it turns out that everybody was watching.
1: Man, that game came down literally to the last second, down to the wire.
0: Baltimore won 34-31 on a 56-yard field goal. And CBS says it averaged, are you ready for this? 24.9 million viewers, the biggest audience ever for an NFL international game.
1: Okay, NFL, we see you. Message received. America said you can move the game anywhere you want. Just give us football.
0: And apparently Brazil was ready for it. It's Rihanna and Drake on the move. What's my name?

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Hey, it's Fallon, Colt, and Jenny. Coming up Monday morning on the show, Shaboozy Tickets. 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

Hey, it's Fallon, Colt, and Jenny. What if you're dating someone and she's so nice to you, but only you? Really kind of rude to everyone else. Could you stay in that relationship? That's the dilemma. We'll cover that coming up at around 7:20 Monday morning with Is It Worth Breaking Up Over on KDWB. I am.

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Coming up Monday morning on the show, Shaboozy Tickets. 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

Hey, it's Fallon, Colt, and Jenny. What if you're dating someone and she's so nice to you, but only you? Really kind of rude to everyone else. Could you stay in that relationship? That's the dilemma. We'll cover that coming up at around 7:20 Monday morning with Is It Worth Breaking Up Over on KDWB.

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7: With your forecast, I'm meteorologist Brandon Bormans. Plenty of sunshine today. Take advantage before the Vikings kick off later this afternoon. Seasonably cool with high temps in the mid-60s. Mostly clear tonight with lows in the mid-40s. Rinse and repeat for Monday. Sunny skies, highs again in the mid-60s. Currently, it's 49.
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0: Taylor Swift, I knew it, I knew you. Congratulations, the new number one song on AT40. So that's your countdown for the first weekend in October. Always a big month for new music. Can't wait to see what lands on the chart next time and how close Teddy Swims, Zara Larsson, both of them get to that number one spot. 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

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We can get you in the Armory next week. Shibuzi's going to be doing his thing. We can do it on the 20s all day long, but at Twin Cities, number one music station with Fallon, Colton, Jenny in the morning, live everywhere on that free iHeartRadio app. We got you in 20 minutes.

0: 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Okay, you're excited about it. You just got an Apple Watch. How much was that thing, by the way?
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0: What the hell? For $425? Dude, that thing better turn into a jetpack and take me anywhere I want to go.
1: Just

0: 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What are you doing? You're going to the show for free. Hopefully right now, but the keyword, you take the keyword. 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
4: With your forecast, I'm meteorologist Brandon Bormans. Plenty of sunshine today. Take advantage before the Vikings kick off later this afternoon. Seasonably cool with high temps in the mid-60s. Mostly clear tonight with lows in the mid-40s. Rinse and repeat for Monday. Sunny skies, highs again in the mid-60s. Right now, it's 66 degrees.
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8: 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Dana White is bringing Power Slaps to Texas for the first time on the campus of Texas Tech University. Two massive title fights headline the card, including slap fighting legend Wolverine. Also on the card is former WWE champion Jake Hager and the debut of former UFC heavyweight Chris Barnett. You

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You want to go to Shibuzi show, but you don't want to pay for it. And that's understandable. That's where we come in. We'll get you to the Armory next week with the keyword. Just text the keyword venue. That's venue to 53921 for the chance to see Shibuzi for free with KDWB on the 20s all day.

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1: 2.5 years and I got a text message the day after Thanksgiving. 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
0: A hug through the microphone. Bring it in. 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

Hey, it's Fallon, Colt, and Jenny. What if you're dating someone and she's so nice to you, but only you? Really kind of rude to everyone else. Could you stay in that relationship? That's the dilemma. We'll cover that coming up at around 7:20 Monday morning with Is It Worth Breaking Up Over on KDWB.

0: 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You knew the relationship was over when?
1: 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Can a guy really support girl jeans?
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How's it going? It's Zach Dillon. So fun going out yesterday. I was at Fleet Farm in Hudson. I saw a bunch of KDWB listeners. So good to be back here on the radio on the Twin Cities number one hit music station with Fallon, Colt, and Jenny in the morning, live everywhere on the free iHeartRadio app. And how about we get you into Shaboozy, who's going to be at the Armory coming up October 10th. We'll do that coming up here at 3:20.

It's Zach Dillon on KDWB. I got to say, I love being back. Anytime I get a chance to come back on the radio, and yesterday I did an event for KDWB in Hudson at Fleet Farm, and it's so cool to see so many great listeners. And thanks for having me on every time you do. Taylor now.

Let's do this right here. KDWB. Your chance to go to Shaboozy when he's coming to the Armory. Today is the 4th of October. He's going to be here on the 10th of October. And so that is what? That's a week from yesterday. Okay. Let's get you in then. And here's the key word that you need. It's tickets. So what you do is you open up your phone and you send a new text to the number 53921 and just write the word tickets. You'll get a confirmation text once you do that. Standard message and data rates apply. And good luck on the tickets for Shaboozy.

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We do it every day, 7 days a week. 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But even on the weekends, we're doing that right here on the

Hey, it's Fallon, Colt, and Jenny. Coming up Monday morning on the show, Shaboozy tickets. He'll be at the Armory October 10th. 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

So I know the game's going on right now, but Vegas has us as an 11-point favorite without Justin Jefferson to beat the Dolphins. So hopefully they pull through here and we go 4-0. This may be a dumb question because I'm not the biggest football guy, but when was the last time the Vikings went 4-0? 101.3 KDWB.

Zach Dillon hanging out on a Sunday, 101.3 KDWB. So this song actually just be, you know how big Mariah Carey's All I Want for Christmas is, right? This song right here, Ella Langley, Choosing Texas, just beat it for most weeks at number one. That is unreal.

good. It's Zach Dillon on a Sunday, first weekend of October. Here we go. Twin Cities number one hit music station with Fallon, Colt, and Jenny in the morning, live everywhere on the free iHeartRadio app and home to Shaboozy tickets this weekend. I mean, after all, what is today's date? It's the 4th, and we're less than a week away from Shaboozy being at the Armory. We got to get you in. Time's running out. Your next chance to win here, 420.

It's after 4 on 101.3 KDWB, the Twin Cities number one hit music station. My name is Zach Dillon. We can finally say things like Cat's Eye coming to town next month, because they are. This is Animal.

And congratulations to Dominic Fike. He officially gets the World's Shortest Song Award. Maybe not officially, but my goodness, that song's a minute 37. Like, what can you really do in life in a minute and 37 seconds? I guess write a song. It's KDWB.

Well, how about we do this right here? This sounds good. KDWB. Trying to get you into Shaboozy coming up at the Armory a week from last night. So it's this next Saturday night. Shaboozy, text the keyword fun. That is the word fun to 53921 for your chance to win this hour. Tickets to the show. 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
1: It's called Edge of the Earth. It's by Beaches, and it's inside 2 hours commercial free on KDWB. She's a

it's Fallon, Colt, and Jenny. What if you're dating someone and she's so nice to you, but only you? Really kind of rude to everyone else. Could you stay in that relationship? That's the dilemma. We'll cover that coming up at around 7:20.

So on Tuesday and Wednesday coming up is Amazon's Fall Prime Days. Of course it is. Just when I'm thinking, you know what? I'm actually doing pretty good on Amazon, not spending a ton of money. And insert 2 days where I'm going to save a ton. And now spend a ton. I'm going to turn my credit cards off next week. KDWB.

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1: Tame Impala, they have that song with Jenny. It's called Dracula. Big song, still all over the country right now. It's their latest now. It's called Loser on KDWB.

Well, hello. I'm Zach Dillon. Pleasure being here on the radio after 5 now in the Twin Cities number one hit music station with Fallon, Colt, and Jenny in the morning. 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The Armory, October 10th. That's next week. And we need to get you in. And so let's do that here at 520.

It's after 5 on a Sunday. How's your weekend going? Going pretty good. First weekend of October. The weather's been really nice. I mean, it rained a little bit yesterday, but overall, I mean, it could be a lot worse, right? I can't.

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Coming up Monday morning on the show, Shaboozy tickets. He'll be at the Armory October 10th, and we have your tickets at $7.50. 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On a

Let's do this thing. Shaboozy coming to town next weekend, actually, at the Armory. October 10th is the date, so that's Saturday night of this next weekend. Text the keyword contest to 53921 right now for your chance to win those tickets for Shaboozy. You'll get a confirmation text once you do it. 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And good luck. Tyla, Zara Larson, this call, She Did It Again.

So you know we have money coming back tomorrow, right? I'll tell you about that because it's not just money this time around. This time is the fun one. It's kind of like when we do the trips to Vegas, iHeartRadio Music Festival. This is iHeartRadio Jingle Ball Trips on top of the money. And I'll tell you more about that after Teddy Swims on KDWB. Stay there.

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2: Yo, welcome to it. It is The Vibe with Tanya Rad and EJ. Happy weekend. How are you feeling this weekend? Jeez, my English teacher would be so mad at me right now. How are you feeling this weekend?
3: The first weekend of October. Feeling good. 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
2: Oh my gosh. I love that we are smack dab in the middle of spooky season, but can we like not have Christmas decorations out at these stores already? 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
3: It's basically 2027.
2: You know what's funny? As I sit down and think about it, because I have so much going on this month and for the rest of the year, it pretty much feels like 2027 right now. But yeah. It is what it is. DJ Triple XL is here. Let's get the kickoff mix going on.

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1: Woo! DJ Triple XL is here. He's back with that viral mix, and I'm looking at the list, and he's got some bangers. Ready, EJ?
2: I'm so ready.

0: was that?
1: What's up, your head? And EJ, I am crazy excited for our guest that's going to be stopping by in just a couple of minutes, man. Our girl Ash is going to be dropping by, and we're going to be playing her new song that's really good. I cannot wait for you to hear it. All coming up next on The Vibe, y'all.
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0: Yo, what is the vibe with Tony Rad and EJ? Is it ever okay to lie to get out of certain situations?
1: Yes.
0: I absolutely thought you were going to say no. Yeah.
1: Well, like, that's such a broad thing that you said.
0: But you think it's okay.
1: Yeah.
0: Get out of here.
1: Like, what if you're sick and you're supposed to go to a birthday party and people are like, who cares? Just come sick. Then you just be like, no, I don't want to come sick. So actually I can't because.
0: Sometimes I feel like telling a lie is, what's the word? Is easier than telling the truth. Because sometimes I feel like the truth sounds like a lie. Does that make sense?
1: Oh, well, yeah. You can't be like, no, I don't want to come to your birthday party because I want to sit on my couch and watch The Love Hypothesis.
0: I will absolutely say that.
1: You can't say that.
0: Why not?
1: Because that's me. So sometimes lying makes someone else feel better.
0: I wonder what people will have to say about this. Is it ever okay to lie to get out of doing something? Let's talk about it next. After Somber, My Body Isn't Ready on The Vibe, y'all.

0: the Vibe with Tanya Red and EJ. We're talking about, is it ever okay to lie to get out of certain situations? How do you feel?
1: Not really. If you're honest, no.
0: You know what's funny? I'm tired of this honesty is the always best policy. No, it's, you know what? No, it's not. Sometimes it's great to lie. You know what I'm saying? Sometimes you gotta lie to get yourself out of situations that you don't feel like doing.
1: No, but how are you gonna live with it? You know, how are you gonna go to bed lying, thinking that, hey, you're lying?
0: Oh, let me tell you, I sleep like a baby after telling a big fat lie. Let me tell you that.